0: There's Kane Brown with Woman. You're riding in with Roger on Colorado's Cat Country 95.1. So Netflix released the trailer for their Matthew Perry documentary that's coming out next month. Man, if you grew up as a Friends fan, that's going to be a must watch.
1: The

0: Zimmerman's.
1: Bailey Zimmerman. You're riding home with Roger on Colorado's Cat Country 95.1. Huge game this Saturday over at Falcon Stadium with Air Force and Navy, and I'm giving away a pair of tickets. The way you enter, you got to text me, 719-715-0951. I want to know your family or friends that were in the military or they're currently in the military. That's what enters you in. Like I've got this one here from Linda, who says her friend Abigail is a member of the U.S. Navy. Okay, shout out Linda, shout out Abigail. Rebecca says her friend Zoe is a member of the Navy. Let's see who else we have here. Daniel's son Noah is a member of the Air Force. Let's keep going. How about Harold? Harold says his dad, Benjamin, was a member of the U.S. Coast Guards. Let me know, you know, who's a family, friend in the military, and that'll enter you in to win those tickets to Air Force and Navy on Saturday, 719-715-0951.
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3: Crash is Fountain eastbound at Alvarado Drive. That crash off on the left shoulder, I-25 southbound at Centennial. And a couple of other crashes, Rio Vista Drive at South Carefree Circle and Voyager northbound at Spectrum Loop in cleanup stages. I'm Coyote, that's traffic.
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7: 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From the 11 Alert team at KKTV, here's Southern Colorado's most accurate forecast.
8: Rain chances will be increasing as we go throughout the evening and overnight hours. Heavy rain is expected. Flash flooding is possible across much of the region. Otherwise, overnight lows into the 50s. With your KKTV 11 Alert weather, I'm meteorologist Nick Lalonde.

Ella Langley with Be Her. That is the best-selling song release so far this year in 2026. And this Saturday, got your last chance to win your way into the Ella concert at Red Rocks. Jersey Mike's off InterQuest, noon to 2. 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

0: 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Click the concert calendar if you want to check out tickets. Broncos had two in a row at home and won them both, Jacksonville and the Rams. Now they got to go on the road to California for two straight. They've got a really tough one this weekend with the 49ers, who have yet to lose. And then the next week they go to L.A. for the Chargers. Now the Chargers are 0-3. But that means they might be playing a really desperate team in 2 weeks. So these are going to be some tough ones for the Broncos. You know what goes great, though? With football is barbecue. Wings, especially. And Wingapalooza is going on right now. At Texas T-Bone Steakhouse and Famous Dave's Barbecue, text BBQ to 719-715-0951. You'll be entered to win a $25 gift card to Texas T-Bone Steakhouse and Famous Dave's Barbecue.
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0: There's Luke Bryan. You're riding home with Roger on Colorado's Cat Country 95.1. So I have really enjoyed watching my daughter learn to get hooked on and appreciate these like shows I watched as a kid. I think that's a good thing of streaming. It's like so easily accessible. Like she loves Family Matters and Full House and Boy Meets World. And right now she's watching Sabrina the Teenage Witch. I think she's going to be excited when I tell her there's a 30th anniversary reunion tour on the way that just got announced with like Melissa Joan Hart and the rest of the Sabrina cast, which I got to be honest, I did not think Sabrina was popular enough to merit a 30-year anniversary tour, but they got like 15 locations. So I guess there was that big of a fan base. I'm sure my daughter's going to want to go. I do not see it's coming anywhere to Colorado. In fact, the only place it looks like it's coming out west, at least of these initial 15, is a couple locations in California. Although, we'll see. Look, if they sell this thing out when they launch in, they're launching in the New England areas, like Massachusetts and Rhode Island. If they sell some of these out, they're going to add additional dates.
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There's Morgan, and that's going to do it for me. Thanks for riding in with Roger here on Colorado's Cat Country 95.1. I'll be right back here tomorrow from 3 to 7. We'll go out with a guy who's going to be at Mile High next summer. Here's Kenny Chesney. Carry on. Have a great night.

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0: day, Potts Farm was a place to go. 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

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It's Bev Rainey. We've got a really fun week ahead on the show. We've got Chase Beckham from American Idol joining us on Thursday, Drew Baldridge on Friday. And of course, I'm taking your requests all night. 844-444-6274. Here's John Morgan and Kid Myself.

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0: Yes, sir.
1: Have a great day.
0: You too. 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

I don't love it for him at the time, but I love the moral of the story. You know, Luke Combs was once rejected from The Voice for being kind of too boring for TV. He put that letter up on the wall as a good reminder, good lesson. Motivated him. Look at him now. Here's Sleepless in a Hotel Room. I can hear

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1: Randy Travis is getting ready to release his first album of original music in 18 years. Same Old Ways drops November 13th, featuring 12 songs pulled straight from the vault, all recorded between 1986 and 2013. Before his stroke, Randy and his longtime producer remixed and remastered the tracks, and Randy made sure fans knew these are not AI-assisted vocals. This is the real, iconic Randy Travis. And the Gulf Coast Jam lineup is set for 2027, with Bailey Zimmerman, Luke Bryan, Jason Aldean, Zach Topp, plus Warren Ziders, John Party, Tucker Wetmore, Ian Munsick, Carly Pearce, and more. Organizers say it's one of their strongest lineups ever. And finally, Eric Church is heading to Australia for the first time in his career. He'll play Melbourne, Sydney, and headline CMC Rocks in Queensland next March with Parker McCollum, telling fans, come early, stay late, and let's make up for lost time. That's your Country Nights Live news update. I'm Bev Rainey.
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7: 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That's me. Wake up tomorrow morning with Kincaid and Dallas. 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And ride home with Roger. Here on Colorado's Cat Country 95.1.

live, and I'm telling you right now, look this guy up. You are going to fall in love with all of his music he's put out so far. Brand new to the country scene, it's Blake Whiten. Here's Bet on That.

Sometimes life is just good. I got a chance to give Kenny Chesney a big old hug before he went on stage the other night and rocked the house, playing a whole bunch of new music from his album Silver Sands Marina. He's got the new tour. It's fantastic. Here's Karen.

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Brian's got a new album, Signs, out right now. And if you haven't heard it, check it out. He's got the tour. He is on a roll, I'm telling you. Here's Love You, Miss You, Mean It.

0: Better That Way, nice collab from Charles Wesley Godwin and Luke Combs. And Charles says that writing is his therapy.
1: When I'm writing it, that's my therapeutic outlet, is the songs and the music. I'm not a very outwardly emotional person, but in the songs, I can channel all that. That's my grief. That's where I put it into. That's what kind of keeps all my pieces together. And if it does that for other people, that's honestly the reason for going out there on the road. 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

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That's me. Wake up tomorrow morning with Kincaid and Dallas. Spend your middays with Megan Marie and ride home with Roger here on Colorado's Cat Country 95.1.

James, up-and-coming country artist who is going to be opening up for Kenny Chesney. Sheryl Crow and Eric Church also playing at Kenny Chesney shows. He's a good Knoxville boy. Here's Water at a Wedding.

If you ask Kane Brown, he's going to tell you Lauren Elena is like his little sister. They have been friends for a long, long time. Here she is with another cool dude coming up in the country biz, Chase Matthew. Here's All My Exes.

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0: Rethink Some Things. Luke Combs, this is Country Nights Live. You know, with football going on, I thought this would be fun to let you know. Luke Combs thought he was a terrible football player.
1: What was something good about my game? Probably that I didn't play very much. That was probably the best thing about my game, is that I wasn't in, so we won a decent amount of games. I was a glue guy, the locker room guy, you know? My nickname was Jokes. It's not exactly Headhunter, Killer.

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That's me. 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

He actually recorded his new album, Heartland Rock and Roll, at his ranch in Texas. I think that's pretty cool. New music from Corey Kent right here. It's called Empty Words.

0: My name is Lou Kennedy. I'm coming from Moscow, Tennessee. I want to give a shout out to my girlfriend, Marae. Uh-huh. Been together for a little over 4 months now. I love her dearly.
1: Nice.
0: And I do got a little special song request.
1: Go for it.
0: Bit on the naughty side, in my opinion, but it's a good song nonetheless. Worst Way by Riley Green. Now that's a song I want to listen to.

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I remember when Ella Langley took a little bit of a hiatus to get her head straight and came back like a lioness. Let me tell you, 9 CMA nominations, all kinds of great stuff for her happening right now. Here's Love and Life again.

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1: Randy Travis is getting ready to release his first album of original music in 18 years. Same Old Ways drops November 13th, featuring 12 songs pulled straight from the vault, all recorded between 1986 and 2013, before his stroke. Randy and his longtime producer remixed and remastered the tracks, and Randy made sure fans knew these are not AI-assisted vocals. This is the real, iconic Randy Travis. And the Gulf Coast Jam lineup is set for 2027, with Bailey Zimmerman, Luke Bryan, Jason Aldean, Zach Topp, plus Warren Ziders, John Party, Tucker Wetmore, Ian Munsick, Carly Pierce, and more. Organizers say it's one of their strongest lineups ever. And finally, Eric Church is heading to Australia for the first time in his career. He'll play Melbourne, Sydney, and headline CMC Rocks in Queensland next March with Parker McCollum, telling fans, come early, stay late, and let's make up for lost time. That's your Country Nights Live news update. I'm Bev Rainey.
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13: It's the most wonderful time of the year.

Y'all, some people are totally upset about it online. Other people think it's absolutely hysterical that Lainey put a video out to this song and she's, well, decapitated the whole video. 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

0: Luke Bryan and Luke Combs together on Luke Bryan's new album, Signs. Got a chance to chat with Luke Bryan about both of these guys doing the collab together. Here's what he said.
1: We recorded it. I went in and sang the vocal. And then I was like, man, I didn't have a kind of a collab or any ideas on the album yet. And I just texted over to Luke and I did the whole thing like, man, obviously no pressure. Wanted to get your read on this. And he goes, I'm in. But what was interesting is I kind of ruined his life a little bit because we had to run quickly to get it turned over. And so therefore, like, he had to hustle, get the vocals done. We got it in last minute, but I'm really proud of this.
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It's Brantley Gilbert's latest. Good day. You always

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14: 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My husband is active duty Army and has been for the past 18 years. 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What up, Fort Carson? 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

Confirmed a couple days ago that Lionel Richie, Carrie Underwood, Ryan Seacrest, and Luke Bryan will be back for American Idol. Season number 25. Online auditions going on. Now no word on when the new season will premiere. 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

I mentioned earlier in the show about how every time I get a pair of new jeans, I'll go in the living room before I go out and do a couple squats to stretch them out. Jade texted me at 615-737-1033, said, sit in the tub with the jeans. I've done that before, Jade, and I've only dyed my legs blue. Never do it again.

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6: Cloudy with widespread rain moving on through that will stick with us for the rest of the day. There could be some actual thunderstorms this afternoon as well. As a result, temperatures not warming up much, highs only in the mid to upper 50s. With the KKTV 11 Alert Weather, I'm meteorologist Kevin Bloomberg.
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1: Kincaid and Dallas. 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
2: Okay. Okay.
1: Cats. How long can they be left alone before things get weird with cats? They say that adult cats can only be left alone for 8 to 12 hours, roughly one work day. They say that cats that have dry food and fresh water can hang out for 24 to 48 hours, but the minute that their litter box overflows, that's when things go wrong with cats at home, if you go on a trip for the weekend.
2: If you go for 2-3 days and you think that you can leave 3-4 cats and your litter box is not going to be out of control and you're not going to have poop on the table when you get back, you're wrong.
3: Poop on the table?
2: Yes. My sister used to work for this dentist and they let their cats poop on the table because their litter box was so full.
3: Oh, that's not the centerpiece you want.
2: No, it's not. But if you're going to be gone out of town and you have like more than two cats, you need to have a litter box for every one of the cats. If you've got four cats, you need four litter boxes in the house.
3: Multiple boxes.
2: If you're going to be gone for more than, say, 2 days.
1: Thank you, Dallas.
3: Good to
1: know. Dallas, how far in Alabama was the dentist's house from the house that belonged to your aunt who let the pigeons fly in?
2: About 20 minutes.
1: Wow.
2: Yeah.
1: Do you think the pigeons would fly back and forth?
2: They might.
1: To have a conversation with the cats?
2: This guy was an orthodontist. He wasn't just a dentist. Okay. He was an orthodontist. And this house was gorgeous. It was probably a $1 million home. This table that the cats pooped on probably cost more than my first car.
1: Wow.
2: But my sister would go in and she'd be like, nope. She'd nope it. Back out the door she'd go. Mm-hmm. She said, I don't do that.
3: Yeah.
1: No.
2: But it was just crazy, these wealthy people. But the reason the cats would poop on the table is because their litter boxes had not been cleaned out in over a week.
1: Ew.
2: It was awful. And the house reeked.
1: I'm sure it did.
2: Yes. It reeked.
1: Isn't it crazy what people get nose blind to? You'll go over to a friend's house or someone's house you'd never been to before. You walk in and like it's nothing. You'll walk in and go, ugh, and no one says anything.
2: I know. That's why everybody that comes to my house, I'll be like, do you smell anything? Can you smell the cats? Can you smell the dogs?
3: I ask that too.
2: Because I'm so weird about that.
3: Me too. I always ask people, do you smell anything weird? Because that's one of my biggest fears is being nose blind and I'm just marinating in like stink. Yeah.
2: Scott will say, because Scott wanted all the cats. I love cats, but he wanted all the inside cats. And if this little nose right here starts smelling, I'll be, Scott, have you cleaned the litter boxes? It's that time.
1: Because when I come over to your house, it smells like a Nordstrom. It smells expensive.
2: Well, that's that Innis stuff I use that's amazing.
1: We're going to get messages. What's it called?
3: You're going to need to send me that.
2: Oh, my gosh. It's the best smelling stuff for your house you have ever smelled in your life.
1: It'll make you smell rich.
2: It does. It makes the house
3: smell. Send me the link.
2: I will.
1: Makes you go, this smells like I'm using one of those nice bathrooms at Nordstrom where the doors go all the way down to the floor and you can't see other people's feet.
2: Yes.
1: Yeah.
2: I love those bathrooms.
1: That's what it smells like.
2: Yeah.
1: Once you get to the office, stream Meg and Marie on your smart speaker, computer, or the Cat Country 95.1 app.
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3: I like the dryness.
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7: Yeah, how you doing?
4: I do not want to eat anybody's milk.
3: Well, you don't have to. Good morning and welcome. Today is, here she comes.
4: I swear.
3: Today is the 30th of September.
4: We play that open and she rambles. It almost makes me nauseated.
3: Why does it make you nauseated?
4: I don't know. I'm trying to keep up with it. And I'm like, oh my gosh, just get it out.
5: Me too. I feel so stupid every time I hear it.
3: Lauren, this is now day number three of you walking in right as the show open plays. Are you waiting in the hallway? Like, do you know what time it is? And have you looked at the music log to see exactly when the show open is going to play? Are you timing this out on purpose?
5: No, I'm not. You guys are starting a little earlier than usual.
3: Sorry.
4: Well,
3: my whole thing was we either started late by 2 minutes or early by 2 minutes.
4: Oh, so I chose early 2 minutes.
3: I chose to go early.
4: Well, then, Lauren, you're not late, baby.
5: No, I'm late. I'm fine. But
3: yeah. Wait, what? You're late?
5: I'm still driving my husband's car. And
4: I'm having a baby!
5: It's hard getting used to that. I kind of drive like a grandma in that because I'm very terrified I might do something.
3: Dallas, you had left yesterday, and Lauren and I were having a conversation about Clay's car.
4: Oh,
3: and
4: no, I heard this.
3: Oh, you heard this? Okay.
4: When you said, does it have a circle?
3: Okay. I didn't know if you were in here. I'm sorry. I forgot.
5: Wait.
3: Okay.
5: And I figured out what it is. I couldn't tell you guys what I don't know cars. Like, I really am just like so stupid when it comes to cars. I've just never been into cars. Somebody tries to talk to me about a car. I don't know what a car is. Like,
3: so I was asking her about the car logo. Yeah, that's perfect. First one. So I asked her a bunch of different ones. And I said, well, you'd know if it was a Toyota. I said, I got fancy, you know, I'm like, does it have a circle like a peace sign, but it's missing an extra spoke? And she goes, yeah.
5: Go, no, but it's not, though.
3: Oh, like, what?
5: A Volkswagen.
4: Well, that's a circle.
3: Okay.
5: Yeah, exactly. So it's a different type of circle.
4: Yeah, it's a circle,
3: fun fact,
4: though.
3: Did you know, go look at that circle. Did you know that there were two letters in that circle that say VW?
5: Yeah, I hardly drive my husband's car. And when I do, I'm not looking at what brand it is.
4: You don't care.
5: Yeah.
4: All I know is the Yankees won.
5: They annihilated the Red Sox last night. The
4: Braves. Nine to zero.
5: Yeah. And also the Braves won yesterday. Which was amazing. So a great day of baseball yesterday.
4: It was so beautiful.
3: We can't talk about it now. I found out something about Dallas this morning.
5: Oh, no.
3: That has both me and her husband puzzled and angry and bewildered.
4: Because I'm not like this.
3: You're not. This is not a quality I've ever seen you demonstrate. It's a quality my wife demonstrates almost daily. And the fact that you are doing this with something that you so were looking forward to has me bewildered. That's coming up after your dish this morning. On the show.
5: I'm
3: devoting an entire segment to it because it's not like you, Dallas.
4: He was so angry at me this morning when he called me.
5: Oh my God, you're leaving me on edge right now.
4: I can't wait to talk about this.
3: Yep.
5: Oh my goodness.
4: Is it okay?
3: It's one of those things that's coming up this morning.
4: Yeah.
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13: Well, coming up during the dish, we're going to talk about Ella Langley. I talked about this. I think we talked about it last week. I've just mentioned it in the last couple of days. I'm so tired of people picking on her. And she finally addressed it. And you are going to love what she had to say.

0: She's riding horses in the day and watching Netflix at night. 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
2: It's Dallas's Dish.
0: Ella Langley has made a habit of giving speeches at her shows before singing Love and Life Again. And it's always a very positive speech, you know, just talking about how, you know, you should look at life this way and be positive and do the best you can do. Well, in her latest, she talks about how she didn't know if she's strong enough to handle the constant criticism that comes with fame.
3: I don't think I've ever had more opinions on myself in my life than I have in this last year. The way I look, the way I speak, the way I dress, the way I move, the way I sing, the way I write. And I started to think about the girl that they're kind of picking on is the girl that got me where I'm sitting here today. That's the girl that rode in a 15-passenger van night after night after night, chasing her dream, living on bar food, living on tip-jar money. She didn't have anything but a dream and the ability to get up and do it every single day. So I'm going to tell you right now, I'm proud of that girl that everybody seems to be picking on a little bit tonight.
0: You go, girl.
4: Yep.
0: I don't understand it. Do not understand why everybody is on this girl.
5: Because when you're on the top, they want to take you down.
4: Yeah, that's what I was going to say.
0: It's just, I hate it. I hate it. She's not done anything wrong.
4: That's just what people do, though.
5: Yeah, we've seen this happen all the time with artists. We saw it happen Lainey Wilson a couple years ago.
0: But I swear I don't remember it being as bad as it is with Ella. Mm. It just seems to be just so much worse than, I mean, I know people do it all the time, but good Lord, leave this girl alone.
4: So Dallas, that was a moment during a concert that was relevant to everything that's going on and all the chatter about her. But have you been to a show where someone is performing and they stop and they start talking and they're going on and on and on?
0: Yes.
4: And they lose the crowd?
0: Yes. Yeah.
4: I just want to say I love being here in Cincinnati. You know, I went to Walgreens, and they don't have the nail clippers I like. So I went to CVS. They didn't have them there either. Y'all got a Dollar Tree.
0: Now, I don't want to hear that.
4: Can you tell me? I know. That's what I'm thinking.
0: Yeah.
4: Who went off the rails and got booed? Do you remember who it was?
0: I'm trying to think. I don't know that they got booed, but in my mind, I said, shut up.
4: Yeah.
5: Yeah.
0: Yeah. That's
5: I have an artist who did that, too.
0: Yeah. So
4: who?
5: Years ago, and I love this woman to death. She is a legend. I saw Stevie Nicks in concert, and in between every song, she went on probably a 5 or 6 minute ramble about like current world events.
4: And
5: I was just like, girl, I'm not here for this right now. I'm here to please sing Landslide.
0: Yes. Yes.
4: Yeah. Real quick before I'm going to stop. The Walgreens didn't have the vitamins, but the CVS.
5: She's still a queen in my mind, though.
0: Yeah. I love her, but yeah. I'm like,
5: yeah.
0: Come on, let's sing a song.
5: Yep.
0: Shh, shh, shh. Be quiet. Lady A frontman Charles Kelly has a rare blood cancer called multiple myeloma. He shared the news yesterday in a video with his wife. He said he's very hopeful and he wants to keep working while receiving treatment.
4: I hope there's something that's really effective for him. That's sad.
0: I know. Yeah. I know. Me too. Kenny Chesney takes tour rehearsals very seriously. So serious that he rents out an entire stadium for a week. So he says, quote, for the last several years, we've opened our tour in Tampa, and we're going to do that again next summer. So before anything happens, they go in and they set up just like it's a concert. Kenny is so serious about what he does. He's not just going to show up and go, okay, let's do a show.
4: No, he wants the experience to be, he actually cares about you paying for the ticket and wants you to have a good time. You all right?
0: I was eating Golden Grahams over here, so.
5: Oh, yeah,
0: no, not
5: do
0: Golden Grahams. What are they? Cinnamon Toast Crunch.
5: Oh, yeah.
0: And I have a little cinnamon in my throat.
4: Save that.
0: Charlie Sheen is coming back to TV, and he's bringing his dad, Martin, with him. They're going to star as father and son on a comedy series.
4: On AMC, right?
0: I think it's AMC, yeah.
5: Is it going to be like 2.5 men?
0: Five? I don't know.
4: No, it's going to be 2 men.
5: Yes, I don't know. Now it's 2 men. Two grown men.
4: Yeah.
0: I don't know. I'm not sure what it's going to be. Yeah. And Tom Cruise's new film, Digger, has opened to deeply divided reviews. I knew this was going to happen. The climate satire currently sits at 50% on Rotten Tomatoes. The London Evening Standard calls it audacious, risky, terrific fun, while the Boston Globe labels it, I swear I've got cinnamon in my throat.
4: I know.
0: The Boston Globe labels it the worst movie of Tom Cruise's career.
5: Ooh.
0: The film opens in theaters on Friday.
4: Let's talk to the three people sitting on the couch who donated to the pet charity to be in the studio this morning. Do y'all think that Dallas will even care and this will dissuade, this will cause her not to go see the movie?
6: No.
4: Yeah, you will see it for sure.
0: I think this is the one. Is this the one he had to gain all the weight for?
5: Yeah.
0: Yeah.
5: Because when I saw the trailer, I didn't even recognize him.
0: Yeah, you don't. You absolutely do not recognize him. He has like really gray hair, gains a lot of weight. So but you know me, I love Tom Cruise. So I will definitely check it out. I mean, Lord knows I sat through Eyes Wide Shut, and that's the worst movie I think I've ever seen in my life. Mm.
4: Maybe that's the thing. They didn't like it because he doesn't look like him. And maybe the people who want to see Tom Cruise in a movie want him to be recognizable.
0: Maybe so.
4: Yeah.
0: That's kind of an interesting way to look at it. Well, we'll just see. I'm Dallas, and that's the dish. Thanks for listening to Kincaid in Dallas.
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4: When we get back, I'm going to tell you why I'm spending $3.99 a month to see who might be obsessed with me. To me, it's worth it. For you, it's going to get you to stop using this app immediately.
0: I'm scared.
4: You should be.
0: Is someone obsessed with you?
4: I guess I'm going to find out with my $3.99. Hang on.
0: I guess.

0: If you're willing to pay for it, there's now Instagram Plus for $3.99 a month. You can get some interesting features on Instagram. Here's someone talking about one of the more creepier things.
1: This is the thing that made me the most uncomfortable in the last week and has made me not want to use Instagram ever again. Basically, what this feature does is you can see the timestamp at which someone has first watched your stories. You will see a number of people whose timestamps change and they jump back to the top. Maybe someone watched your story 1 hour ago, and then some number of other people watched your story, and then they watched your story again 1 minute ago, and again, and again. And all day long, you can watch as certain people's names continue to jump to the top of your list. Instagram has created all of these new social behaviors that exist only online and not in person.
0: Now I want to get that just to see who's creeping my stories.
2: I don't care. I don't care
0: who's
2: looking at my stuff. I don't care how many times you look at it. I don't care. And if you don't want people to see your stuff, don't put it out there.
3: I would only be interested in this because I know there are some people out there who say, oh, I hate her. I don't care. Like, I know person that they claim they don't care about me at all. Meanwhile, I know they're looking at my stuff. I know they're fan number one.
0: And let me tell you, the Lauren hate is at a minimum now.
2: Yeah,
0: I believe that you've only got four people who don't like you at this point.
3: Yeah, it's four, but
2: I don't know anyone that doesn't like you. Are you talking about maybe somebody from your past?
3: Yes. Yeah.
0: No, okay.
3: I was going to say not recently.
0: Got
3: They're
0: it.
3: Not in my life anymore, but I know
0: no
3: for a fact they look at my stuff still.
0: Got it. So when you start seeing videos of me just with my hands on the hood of my car and I'm shaking my butt.
4: That's because I just...
2: Okay.
0: That's because I just want to see who's on.
2: Speaking of shaking a butt, and this girl, she's on Instagram. She's all over. I am here to tell
0: Alyssa?
2: You.
0: Alyssa?
2: No,
3: that's who I was thinking.
2: This girl is a professional basketball player, and I'm talking about Sophie Cunningham.
3: Yeah.
2: That girl can twerk like I have never seen a girl twerk in my life. Y'all talk. I'm going to pull her up.
0: Okay.
3: She makes it bounce like a basketball.
2: Oh, she looks like she's got two basketballs in her pants.
0: Wow.
3: Okay.
2: She does it better than anybody I've ever seen in my life.
0: If she gets Instagram Plus, she'll see that we're looking at it purely for research purposes for the show.
2: Exactly.
0: I know it sounds narcissistic. Now, here's the thing. If I could get a $3.99 subscription or whatever and customize Facebook to have it, call it Facebook My Way, where I could get rid of all the garbage I don't want to see anymore, and especially the ads I just don't want to see on Facebook.
3: Yeah.
0: I would give them $9.99 a month.
3: Yeah, that would be so beneficial because it's hard.
0: Listen, I wouldn't be on Facebook if it weren't to connect with you and to do stuff for work. I wouldn't be on there.
3: Same, yeah, because it's nothing but just ads and then AI
0: and
3: stuff.
0: And aggravation, yeah.
3: Yeah, and then my mom's tagging me in the AI. Did you see this? Mom, it's fake. Look.
0: My mom, too, falls for all that stuff. Did you find the basketball?
2: I got it right here. Let me tell you.
0: Don't turn the volume up because you know what song
2: it's
0: in the
2: background.
0: Oh, no,
2: I didn't turn the volume up.
0: All right, let me see.
2: You ready?
0: Yeah, show me. All right. Oh, my.
3: What?
0: Oh, my.
3: That's so cute.
0: Yeah.
2: That's
0: wow.
2: This girl can do it.
0: Yeah, she can. Well, good for her.
2: I mean, Lord.
0: Message came in. Kincaid, she's hot.
3: She is?
2: Oh, she's gorgeous. Sophie is gorgeous.
3: This makes me want to look at nobody's page anymore because you don't know if they're paying. Okay, so will it let you know if somebody is paying for this?
0: I like Lauren. She's hot.
3: Oh, thank you.
2: She is.
3: Now, will this let you know if somebody's paying for that? Like, if you go to their profile, will it say... Instagram Plus user, so they can see, like you can see, oh, they're going to get notified that I'm stalking them? Or does it not have that feature?
2: I don't know.
0: Not notified, they'll just see.
2: Yeah,
0: well,
2: then
0: there.
2: Sophie Cunningham will think that I'm stalking her because I watch her all the time.
3: Yeah, I wonder.
2: I just love her. She plays basketball. She doesn't give two hoots what anybody thinks. She just does her own thing, and I love that.
0: Texas came in, all caps. Now I'm going to be your number one creeper, Kincaid, twerking Alyssa. Ha ha ha ha ha. Alyssa. Have at it.
2: Let's video you twerking.
0: Okay,
3: yeah.
0: We'll get it done. All right. Okay. We got it.
3: Who did it better, Kincaid or Sophie?
0: Sophie.
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time to play Are You Smarter Than Kincaid? We're going to play. We need a player right now. If you want to play the game, there'll be five questions. You have 6 seconds to answer each one and prove your brilliance for a t-shirt. We'll do it next.

0: Are you smarter than Kincaid?
1: I have played against you before, Carrie, and this morning might be your morning. Carrie, you are a law enforcement officer. Welcome back. How are you?
2: Fingers crossed, I'm doing great.
1: Okay, cuffs on, fingers crossed. I'm going to leave the room. There'll be five questions. You have 6 seconds to answer each one. Lauren, the producer, assumes the controls. Now, the one wild card.
3: You got...
4: Oh,
3: you got pants on.
1: No jorts.
4: Oh, no.
3: They were dirty and you were too lazy to wash them.
1: They were filthy. So yep. I'm going to leave the room. I wish you the best of luck.
3: These babies would stand up in the corner by
1: themselves. They can talk to you. They're sentient.
3: When's the last time those jeans were washed?
5: They're clean.
3: Okay. All right. I'm just saying.
4: See if it restricts his brain.
3: All right, Carrie. Come on. You got to do it this time. Here we go. Question number one. How many pitches is the average lifespan of a Major League Baseball? All right, when they're playing the game.
2: Okay, I'm going to say 100 pitches.
3: Okay. Question number two. What's the name of the dinosaur on the Flintstones?
2: Dino.
3: Okay. Question number three. M&M's Fruit Chews became what popular candy?
2: M&M Fruit Chew?
3: Mm-hmm. That's what it was called originally, but it's called something else today.
2: Skittles.
3: Okay. Question number four. How many points does the Star of David have?
2: Six.
3: Okay. And question number five. Which country celebrates Thanksgiving in October?
2: Ooh. I have no idea. So I'm just going to say Canada.
3: All right. Getting back in here. All right. Woohoo! Let's see how your jeans work for you today. Question number one, Kincaid.
1: Yes.
3: How many pitches is the average lifespan of a Major League Baseball?
1: Three.
3: You were closer than Carrie. Carrie said 100, but the average is 5 to 7.
1: Yeah.
3: Mm-hmm. Five to seven pitches, and it's out of here.
4: Yeah, I think she was thinking of how long usually does a pitcher stay in before they get pulled. It's usually around that 100 pitch mark.
3: Question number two, what's the name of the dinosaur on the Flintstones?
1: Dino.
3: Yes!
1: Dino.
3: Look at you. Pull that one out. Question number three, M&M's Fruit Chews became what popular candy? They were called Fruit Chews.
1: Skittles?
3: No, that's what Carrie said, too.
1: What were they?
3: Starburst.
4: Oh.
1: Oh, that makes sense. Fruit Chew.
3: That's what Starburst were called.
1: What's your favorite color of Starburst?
3: All the red.
4: Really?
3: Yeah.
4: Yellow. I love the yellow.
3: Really? Oh, my gosh. I hate the yellow. That would be great. You could have all the yellows. Perfect.
1: Do we think that it's like cereal where it's literally all the same flavor, just different colors?
3: No, I don't think it's all the same flavor. No, we think it's different. Okay. I really don't. Right. No. Question number four. How many points does the Star of David have?
1: Five.
3: No!
4: How do you not know this?
1: Are we allowed to play Losing My Religion by R.E.M. on this radio station? Wow!
4: You couldn't draw it in your mind really fast and just count?
3: It's six. And Carrie knew that.
4: Yeah.
3: Oh, my God. Kincaid, I've never been so disappointed in a human in my life.
1: You and my mom.
3: Oh, my Lord. Question number five. Which country celebrates Thanksgiving in October?
1: Canada.
3: Yes.
4: At least Carrie, you do that.
3: Carrie, your persistence has paid off, girl.
1: Carrie.
3: Turn the sirens on.
1: No, don't turn the sirens on, Carrie. Carrie, congratulations.
3: You just beat Kincaid.
1: She has played this game and has tried to win and hasn't. Carrie, Officer Carrie, thank you for protecting and serving. I appreciate you very much. Hang on. We will get you your shirt. And I'm so proud of you.
2: Thank you so much for wearing jeans today, Kincaid.
1: You know, I ruined everything.
4: That's what it was.
1: Hang on. And we can't wait to meet you when you come down here. Please bring your squad car so that, that'll be fun. That'll be fun to play with everything inside the car. Hang on. That's Carrie who finally won this morning. Go, Carrie.
3: Five? Are you kidding me?
1: Whatever. 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

0: morning.
1: We'd like to welcome Dallas's new addition in the form of a vehicle to her home.
2: Oh my gosh, I'm so excited. I was at Beaver Toyota yesterday picking up my new Toyota Sienna minivan. I love this thing. I have wanted a minivan, y'all, for so long. I can't even tell you. It's just one of those things. And everybody's
1: I'm
2: going
1: to say what you're thinking, but you don't have any kids, Dallas.
2: I know. They're like, why do you want a minivan? I'm like, well, first of all, I love how they ride and drive. Mm-hmm. Second of all, I love all the room, and I can pack all my dogs up, and I can take them on vacation. And it is the best thing ever.
1: Lauren said it yesterday. It's like Bridesmaids, where they're like the multi-level of the
3: dogs.
1: Yeah,
3: well,
1: the
3: you van. Drive. You're going to drive past Dallas on the road, and you're going to see in the van a bunch of dogs just hanging out in the back, and she's going to be waving and honking. Hey,
1: we've been hearing about this minivan. It's almost time to get my van. I'm so excited to get my.
2: Well,
1: minivan.
2: I've been waiting on it to come in. So
1: she's back in sales, and everybody's talking about Dallas's minivan. So excited. So I call her this morning. Because I chat with Dallas in the morning when I'm headed to work and she's headed to work.
2: Yeah.
1: It takes her an hour to get to work. She's got a journey. It takes me all of 12 minutes. Don't save that. And so, listen, maybe five today. I don't know. But anyway. So I call Dallas and I hear, like, hey, let me be the first to call you this early and welcome you to your new vehicle. Well, I'm not in the minivan.
3: Oh, no. Why not?
1: It's Dallas. It's the first full day, like the first full day of spring or the first full day of fall. It's the first full day of your ownership of the minivan. Why are you not in the van? Well, I don't want to put... That's a lot of miles.
2: I said, well, it's only got like 68 miles on it. And I was like, I don't want to get to 100 yet. And I was like, I'm saving it. And I'm so not that person to do that. But I love this thing so much. I was just like, oh, I'm just not going to drive it. I don't want to drive it in the dark.
3: This comes from the woman that a couple of days ago when we talked about the what are you saving? You're like, just live your life. Like, you know, there's nothing to save.
1: We literally just talked about this. I watch these videos.
2: I am not that person that does this normally, but I just want to wallow in the newness.
1: You're like the peepaw who went to the dealership, bought a car, parked it in a barn. It's got 4 miles on it and never drove it.
2: When I got home, Scott was the same way. He was like, say, you taking the van tomorrow? I was like, no, are you kidding? It's all clean. It's full of gas. It's only got 68 miles on it. No, I'm
1: so
2: not
1: Lauren,
2: taking the van.
1: She tells me, well, I think I might take it to work. Like Friday's going to be my van day.
3: Why Fridays?
2: I don't know.
1: Why did you choose Friday as the van day?
2: I don't know. It was so funny because everybody at the dealership yesterday, they were going, oh, this is so awesome. And yeah, they're like, yeah, well, but why are you buying a minivan? I said, well, mostly for my dogs.
1: She?
3: Oh, my God.
1: Dallas, you know, Dallas came to work yesterday wearing the colors that the leather is stitched in the van.
2: Yes, I did. I did.
3: Meanwhile, my car's in the shop. I can't get a new car. And Dallas is getting a car just for her dogs.
1: Lauren, how does it make you feel knowing Dallas is hoarding cars and you're
3: I'm a little mad. I'm not going to lie.
1: You have to sub illegally drive your husband's car that you have no business driving.
3: Dallas, dogs have a car and I don't.
1: I know.
2: There are people listening right now and they are going, yep, I know exactly what you mean when you get something. And, you know, because, well, like I said, we had this discussion last week, but I am normally not that person.
1: There is
2: I'm
1: someone
2: normally like, heck yeah, let's
1: listening
2: go.
1: Listening on their phone, streaming us right now on a bus going, I hate her.
2: it was like a dream. And I'm telling y'all, I've owned Cadillacs, Corvettes, lots of pickup trucks, all kinds of vehicles.
1: Did you drive them?
2: I drove them. Drove the hell out of them. But I have never been so excited about getting a vehicle like I am this Toyota Sienna.
1: I have wanted
2: one of these things forever.
1: We've been talking about doing show lunch for a while. Will you drive it up here one day for show lunch and then drive us to lunch?
2: Y'all or can't eat in it.
3: Well, we could turn it into a party van.
1: We're going to the restaurant to eat.
2: Yes, I will drive it to work and I will take everybody to lunch.
1: Are you going to have rules like, now listen. Everyone showered this morning, right? I don't want none of that I showered 2 days ago dry shampoo stuff. She's not saying no.
2: I'm just giddy about it. And I am not a materialistic person at all. But I am so giddy about this, mainly because I have something to put all my dogs in. I can get them all in the Mazda, but we're a little cramped when I pack everything up.
3: Oh, no. not the dogs being cramped. Well, yeah. I'm happy for you and your dogs.
1: Again, hold on. What is that bus guy?
0: I'm never listening again. I hate her so much.
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7: Kincaid and Dallas. Every morning.
1: Kincaid and Dallas. And, but wait, there's more. He was doing, let's see, 72 and a 55 because he wanted to get to a fast food establishment. You want to guess which establishment? Dallas?
2: I'm going to say Bojangles.
1: Bojangles.
2: Yeah.
1: Those bow rounds.
3: I'm going to say Hardee's.
1: Hardee's. Two wild cards. Let's see if either of you are correct here in a moment. Dallas.
2: I'm going to tell you about the cocaine that was swapped with flour.
3: Oops. Oh, no.
2: Yeah.
1: Disappointment for someone.
2: Okay. Yeah. And listen, not only was it swapped, but it was in the police evidence room.
3: Lauren? A college student celebration took a turn that nobody saw coming, and somehow they're still here to tell the story. When I saw this yesterday, I thought for sure dead.
2: Me too.
3: But I cannot believe they're still here.
1: All next.
17: I

0: I'm Kincaid.
1: I'm Dallas. I'm the sane one on the show.
0: And I'm the one with kids. I'm just exhausted. Dallas has time to rescue animals and be nice to people.
1: Unlike you.
0: I try. 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
1: She's coming up after us at 10 on Colorado's Cat Country 95.1.

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0: We are Kincaid in Dallas. Where are we headed to? Oh, wow.
1: Oh.
0: Up in the ceiling.
1: What?
0: That's where a 42-year-old janitor is facing 11, count them, 11 voyeurism charges after allegedly concealing himself above a women's college locker room to photograph students changing.
1: Oh, God.
0: This person was employed as a custodial contractor at Wilmington College in Ohio. Discovered by a member of the women's soccer team, campus security detained him until police got there. He was jailed on $22,000 bond before being released. The college has since severed ties with the contractor, changed certain locks, and is offering counseling to the affected students, calling their safety a paramount concern. Investigators are reviewing whether similar incidents occurred previously. Additional charges may follow. This person is scheduled to appear in court on October 5th. That is so creepy. You're up in the ceiling.
2: Yeah.
1: What I don't understand with everything that's available these days, why you got to do something stupid like that?
0: It is for those people, I'm not speaking first person, Dallas, but from what I understand, for those people, it's the excitement of you're the one catching it.
2: It's a kink.
0: Yep.
1: Okay.
2: Yeah.
0: Lauren knows firsthand.
2: Good Lord. I know that. People,
0: Lauren
2: that's
0: hides,
2: what it is. I've studied psychology of why people do messed up things like that.
0: Yeah. So Clay stupid. Thinks that Lauren goes to work and she'll actually watch him through the door.
2: It's my kink.
1: It's what you do,
2: it's
1: a what? What'd you call it?
2: It's my kink.
1: It is. Oh, my kink. Oh, okay. She's riding horses in the day and watching Netflix at night. My kind of girl.
0: Megan's coming up after us at 10 on Colorado's Cat Country 95.1.
3: Kincaid and Dallas.
0: Dallas, what's coming up on the dish?
1: Well, coming up during the dish, we're going to talk about Ella Langley. I talked about this. I think we talked about it last week. I just mentioned it in the last couple of days. I'm so tired of people picking on her. And she finally addressed it. And you are going to love what she had to say.
4: We've been

0: Dallas's Dish.
1: Ella Langley has made a habit of giving speeches at her shows before singing Love and Life Again. And it's always a very positive speech, you know, just talking about how, you know, you should look at life this way and be positive and do the best you can do. Well, in her latest, she talks about how she didn't know if she's strong enough to handle the constant criticism that comes with fame.
2: I don't think I've ever had more opinions on myself in my life than I have in this last year. The way I look, the way I speak, the way I dress, the way I move, the way I sing, the way I write. And I started to think about the girl that they're kind of picking on is the girl that got me where I'm sitting here today. That's the girl that rode in a 15-passenger van night after night after night, chasing her dream, living on bar food, living on tip jar money. She didn't have anything but a dream and the ability to get up and do it every single day. So I'm going to tell you right now, I'm proud of that girl that everybody seems to be picking on a little bit tonight.
1: You go, girl.
3: Yep.
1: I don't understand it. I do not understand why everybody is on this girl.
4: Because when you're on the top, they want to take you down.
3: Yeah, that's what I was going to say.
1: It's just, I hate it. I hate it. She's not done anything wrong.
3: That's just what people do, though.
4: Yeah, we've seen this happen all the time with artists. We saw it happen
3: to
4: a couple
3: Taylor,
4: Lainey Wilson a couple years ago.
1: But I swear I don't remember it being as bad as it is with Ella. Mm. It just seems to be just so much worse than, I mean, I know people do it all the time, but good Lord, leave this girl alone.
3: So Dallas, that was a moment during a concert that was relevant to everything that's going on and all the chatter about her. But have you been to a show where someone is performing and they stop and they start talking and they're going on and on and on?
1: Yes.
3: And they lose the crowd?
1: Yes. Yeah.
3: I just want to say I love being here in Cincinnati. You know, I went to Walgreens, and they don't have the nail clippers I like. So I went to CVS. They didn't have them there either. Y'all got a Dollar Tree.
1: Now I don't want to hear that.
3: Can you talk? Yeah. I know. That's what I'm thinking.
1: Yeah.
3: Who went off the rails and got booed? Do you remember who it was?
1: I'm trying to think. I don't know that they got booed, but in my mind, I said, shut up.
3: Yeah.
4: Yeah.
1: Yeah. That's
4: I have an artist who did that, too.
1: Yeah.
3: So who?
4: Years ago, and I love this woman to death. She is a legend. I saw Stevie Nicks in concert, and in between every song, she went talked on probably a 5 or 6 minute ramble about like current world events.
3: And
4: I was just like, girl, I'm not here for this right now.
3: No.
4: I'm here to please sing Landslide.
1: Yes, yes.
3: Yeah. Real quick before I'm going to stop. The Walgreens didn't have the vitamins, but the CVS.
4: She's still a queen in my mind, though.
1: Yeah, I love her, but yeah. I'm like,
4: yeah.
1: Come on, let's sing a song.
4: Yep.
1: Shh, shh, shh. Be quiet. Lady A frontman Charles Kelly has a rare blood cancer called multiple myeloma. He shared the news yesterday in a video with his wife. He said he's very hopeful and he wants to keep working while receiving treatment.
3: I hope there's something that's really effective for him. That's sad.
1: I know. Yeah. I know. Me too. Kenny Chesney takes tour rehearsals very seriously. So serious that he rents out an entire stadium for a week. So he says, quote, for the last several years, we've opened our tour in Tampa, and we're going to do that again next summer. So before anything happens, they go in and they set up just like it's a concert. Kenny is so serious about what he does. He's not just going to show up and go, okay, let's do a show.
3: No, he wants the experience to be, he actually cares about you paying for the ticket once you have a good time. You all right?
1: I was eating Golden Grahams over here, so.
4: Oh, yeah, that'll do it
1: too. No, not Golden Grahams. What are they? Cinnamon Toast Crunch.
4: Oh, yeah.
1: And I have a little cinnamon in my throat.
3: Charlie, save that.
1: Charlie Sheen is coming back to TV, and he's bringing his dad, Martin, with him. They're going to star as father and son on a comedy series.
3: On AMC, right?
1: I think it's AMC, yeah.
4: Is it going to be like 2.5 men?
1: Five? I don't know.
3: No, it's going to be 2 men.
4: Yeah, I don't know. Now it's 2 men. Two grown men.
3: Yeah.
1: I don't know.
3: That's not sure what it's going
1: to be. Yeah. And Tom Cruise's new film, Digger, has opened to deeply divided reviews. I knew this was going to happen. The climate satire currently sits at 50% on Rotten Tomatoes. The London Evening Standard calls it audacious, risky, terrific fun, while the Boston Globe labels it, I swear I've got cinnamon in my throat.
3: I know.
1: The Boston Globe labels it the worst movie of Tom Cruise's career.
4: Ooh.
1: The film opens in theaters on Friday.
3: Let's talk to the 3 people sitting on the couch who donated to the pet charity to be in the studio this morning. do y'all think that Dallas will even care and this will dissuade, this will cause her not to go see the movie?
0: No.
3: Yeah, you will see it for sure.
1: I think this is the one. Is this the one he had to gain all the weight for?
4: Yeah.
1: Because
4: when I saw the trailer, I didn't even recognize him.
1: Yeah, you don't. You absolutely do not recognize him. He has like really gray hair, gains a lot of weight. So but you know me, I love Tom Cruise, so I will definitely check it out. I mean, Lord knows I sat through Eyes Wide Shut, and that's the worst movie I think I've ever seen in my life. Mm.
3: Maybe that's the thing. They didn't like it because he doesn't look like him. And maybe the people who want to see Tom Cruise in a movie want him to be recognizable.
1: Maybe so.
3: Yeah.
1: That's kind of an interesting way to look at it. Well, we'll just see. I'm Dallas, and that's the dish.
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7: It's not often 24 hours in advance we start getting messages, but when you say you're going to talk about, in your opinion, which team has the world's worst fans? People have opinions.
5: Yes, they do. This person actually is on a plane, and they said, I'm not going to be able to text in when y'all talk about this, so I have got to get my opinion out there. They're so passionate about it. I'll tell you what they had to say coming up.
7: And then your calls and texts. Hang on.

0: every morning. I am Mr. Sports, so.
1: Wii Sports.
0: Yeah. I'm Mr. Wii Sports. You're right. I'm Mr. Wii Sports. I'm going to take a back seat to this one. In your opinion, I'm throwing the match and I'm walking away backwards. In your opinion, which team has the worst fans? Now, you've got to be able to back it up. It's not a just hang up.
1: Right.
0: You've got to be able. For instance, me, just purely spectating, I know that if you are a fan from out of town in Philadelphia, you will typically run into a problem being heckled at the stadium.
2: More than heckled, most likely. Yeah.
0: Possibly assaulted. Phillies fans.
2: They're aggressive. Yeah.
0: And so,
1: well,
0: Dallas, read that message, please, from that person who's getting on the plane.
1: This guy or girl, I don't know if it's a guy or girl, but they were getting on a plane and they were so passionate about this. They said, I got a text because I've got to get my opinion in there.
0: Yes.
1: Because I'm going to be on a plane and I can't. This person says the only correct answer as a Tennessee fan is Georgia Bulldog fans. It's the barking at people that is the actual worst.
0: That was from a Tennessee fan.
1: That was from a Tennessee fan.
0: Now, these
1: opinions... now we have thrown the match on the fire. Yeah.
2: I'm biting my tongue so hard right now.
1: Covered in gas.
0: Lauren, purely based by who your favorite baseball team played last night and dominated over, who would you say are the worst fans?
2: Boston fans. The Red Sox, Patriots fans. I'm not going to hold back. They are the worst. They act so entitled. Like, oh, we deserve to be here. We've been through so many hard times. Like, we're just always going to win and be the best. Sit down. Look at how you got beat last night. That was a whooping. I saw people online beforehand saying that, like, oh, the Red Sox are going to, like, it's going to be a close game.
1: No.
2: And that they're going to, you know,
1: whoa,
2: once Roman Anthony gets up to bat with him, Littler, he's going to be blah, blah, blah.
1: Yeah.
2: 9-0.
1: We used to have a guy that worked here, and he was a Red Sox fan, and he was a Patriots fan, and he wore us out. He made me dislike those teams. And I really didn't have a dog in the hunt, but I'm telling you, he wore us out.
0: That happens with the one guy at work who ruins the entire team.
1: Jerseys and footballs and just everything, his whole office, but he was always in your face about
2: it. And they're hypocritical. I was wearing a Yankee necklace once, and I knew this Red Sox fan who was giving me a hard time about it. He thought it was so weird that I had jewelry of my favorite sports team. Meanwhile, he has his sports teams, which were he was a Boston fan, tattooed on him.
1: Oh,
2: I said,
1: Lord.
2: I can take this necklace off. You have that permanently on you.
1: Exactly.
2: Oh, well, it's different. How?
1: Yeah, that's not different. Mm-mm.
0: Notice how quiet I am in this whole conversation. All right. I'm just here to push buttons.
1: Well, Lauren and I love sports.
0: Oh, I know you do.
1: We get passionate.
0: Yeah.
1: Yes.
0: Yeah. In your opinion, which team has the worst fans? And then back up your statement.
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4: We have a crash there, southbound Mark Sheffield at Highway 94. Also westbound Woodman at Campus Drive. We have very heavy volume on I-25, southbound from Briargate down to Garden of the Gods. Northbound lanes heavy. Mesa Ridge all the way up through to Fillmore. And also power is backed up in the usual spots over by North Carefree, Barnes, Galley, Fountain Boulevard, and InterQuest. Aisha Martinez's traffic.
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7: Jessica Killen talks a lot about putting service before herself, but it's all an act. 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So how did Jessica Killen afford two mansions? While serving as a congressional aide and deputy assistant to President Joe Biden, Killen traded millions in stocks. It's not criminal, but it should be.
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12: Cloudy with widespread rain moving on through that will stick with us for the rest of the day. There could be some actual thunderstorms this afternoon as well. As a result, temperatures not warming up much. Highs only in the mid to upper 50s. With the KKTV 11 Alert weather, I'm meteorologist Kevin Bloomberg.

0: when you get off work today, whether you have to take Woodman, Academy, or God help you, I-25, make sure you ride home with Roger.
1: He's on from 3 to 7 on Colorado's Cat Country, 95.1. Wow.
0: In your opinion, which team has the worst fans? And be prepared to back it up. Kylie.
2: Hi.
0: Good morning. In your opinion, which team is it? They have the worst fans, and why are they the worst?
2: So I actually texted in yesterday when you guys were talking about this, and my opinion still stands. It is going to be the Phillies and the Mets fans, and they're the worst because every time I go to a game here, and never fails if we go to a game where the Mets or the Phillies are playing us, the fans have something to say in our home stadium. They always want to start a fight. Me and my brother almost got in a fight with a couple of Mets fans one time because they were talking too much smack. So that is why I stand by the Mets and the Phillies are the worst fans. They're just so arrogant and always wanting to start a fight over nothing.
0: I always thought, listen, again, I'm standing here eating my popcorn. I'm not Mr. Sports. I'm Mr. Wii Sports. And I always thought that when you were a guest in a different city, you kind of just, you'd be a little bit more subdued.
3: Yes, you do. I agree with that.
1: Just be on the DL, you know?
0: Yeah, Kylie, if I were staying with you, I would not walk in and instantly blow up your bathroom. I would bring my own plunger first is what I would do.
3: You can have like some friendly banter back and forth, but don't go in like all guns ablazing.
0: Kylie says that the Mets and the Phillies fans come here and the bathroom gets ruined. Thank you. Kylie. Robbie.
4: Yes, sir.
0: Robbie, in your opinion, which team has the worst fans?
4: Well, first of all, go Dawgs, okay? Let's just get that out of the way. But in college football, Florida. Florida has the worst fans out there. They are the biggest crybabies. And, yeah, that's just facts.
0: Robbie, thank you very much. Appreciate you. That's Robbie checking in this morning. Patrick. The messages.
1: We have absolutely stirred a hornet's nest.
0: Patrick, which team, in your opinion, they've got the worst fans, and why are they the worst?
5: All right, we're going to switch gears to NFL, and I'm going to say the Cowboys.
0: It's been how long?
5: The fans are always saying that it's going to be their year to win the Super Bowl, and they don't even make it to the playoffs.
3: I was about to say that. Oh, they'll get them next year. Next year's our year.
1: Well, a lot of teams live on the past.
3: Yes.
1: And I get it. I understand they've won a lot, and I get that. But things are different now, and you can't, as a fan, you can't live on those past victories. Because that's the past. You got to move forward.
0: Patrick, I saw a meme in August that was like, you know, Cowboys fans during the preseason. We them boys. Cowboys fans at the end of October. Cricket, cricket, cricket.
3: I meant to say, y'all still them boys.
0: Yeah. Thank you, Patrick. I appreciate it. And then, Dallas, go ahead. Lauren, the messages.
1: Oh, my Lord.
0: Which team has the worst fans?
1: I can deal with Bama fans, but dog fans are always so arrogant and classless. Most of them never went to UGA.
3: I know somebody who went around a tailgate when they were at Georgia Stadium and everyone's barking and they threw dog collars at everyone when they started.
1: Oh my God.
0: Good morning. You're live on the air. Which team has the worst fans and why?
6: The University of Michigan.
1: Oh, okay. The Wolverines. All right.
0: Why?
6: Well, I don't think any Michigan fan actually went to the University of Michigan. Bunch of Walmart Wolverines.
0: I want. I wish they would do research to see how many fans actually went to the school that they were for, and what school has the highest percentage of alumni. That'd be fascinating.
1: Listen, if you had to go by how many people went to school there, that
0: not a lot.
1: Yeah, well, I mean, they wouldn't have a lot of fans. Yeah. I mean, I'm
0: only
1: fans
0: so many.
1: Of schools that I did not go to. But
0: I'm sorry. The messages. I'm sorry.
1: Somebody said LSU. When I went to an LSU game as a Georgia fan, they would not serve me at the concession stand. Wow. They would not let me go to the bathroom. And they were flipping cars over and setting them on fire. What?
3: Wow.
1: Oh, my Lord. I missed that one.
3: Somebody said, as an Auburn fan, I would have to say Alabama has always been the worst, but a close second is LSU. And I asked my husband this question last night, and he said, Alabama, that's always been the team for me.
1: Well, any Auburn fan.
3: Because he went to Auburn, yes.
1: He's always going to say that.
3: Mm-hmm.
1: Whew, Lord.
3: Someone else said definitely Raiders fans. They are unnecessarily violent towards non-Raiders fans, but also have to agree that Eagles fans suck.
1: Yeah.
0: Okay.
1: There's, this is a really good one. And I love this because Kincaid and I were just having this conversation. I have to say the worst are the fair weather fans who just jump on the bandwagon when things are good. Mm-hmm. I was born in Kansas City, raised there, and I've always been a Chiefs fan. And now all these ones who were so excited when we started doing really good a couple of years ago are getting old. Also, Raiders fans are the worst because they used to throw batteries.
0: What?
3: That's the second Raiders one we've gotten about how violent they are.
1: Batteries at you back in the day when they were Oakland.
3: Oh, I know it. Wow.
1: Oh, my Lord.
3: Yeah, I don't like the fans that once the team's doing bad, they're still not with them. Like, to me, a true passionate fan is even when the team isn't winning, when they're not playing well, they're not in the big games, you're still standing by them. You're still supporting
1: them. Exactly. You got to be there through the good times and the bad times.
3: Yep.
1: So.
0: Let me have my moment real quick.
1: Yes, Mr. Sports.
0: No, I'm Mr. Internet. Which browser is the worst? Can I just say Google Chrome, real quick, Google Chrome. Y'all have updated Google Chrome 80 times in the last 2 weeks, and every time I go just to open up the internet, it's like, hey, we updated, but I don't care. Your updates mean nothing. It's not going to change my internet experience. Please, you don't need to tell me. Can you update in silence? I don't need you to put a splash screen. We just updated. I don't care. And also, it's that time of the year. In addition to the dings coming on when you have low tire pressure, we have updated our terms and conditions. I don't care.
3: I never read that. I just hit okay.
1: Yeah, me too. I never read it
0: and
1: either.
0: Also,
1: I just check
0: fans.
1: The box.
0: Thank you.
1: Check the box.
0: Thank you for listening. 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
0: With kids, I'm just exhausted. Dallas has time to rescue animals and be nice to people.
1: Unlike you.
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22: Hey, Dallas. Mornings.
0: Up next, you want to guess what this woman found in her jar of peppers?
1: A pepper? Peter Pepper?
0: Not even close. You stay close, though.

0: Kate in Dallas. Every morning.
1: I want to get the company's name right. I think it's Mazzetta. They issued a recall for some of its jarred pepperoncinis after someone's TikTok went viral. They found a little something in the jar, and it wasn't Peppers Dallas. What were your guesses again, Lauren? What'd you say?
2: I said Pete. We both said Peter Piper.
3: Peter Pepper. Public service announcement. Don't buy this brand of pepperoncinis. I have a dead mouse in mind. Just so you guys know.
1: Oh, I love that laugh.
4: The little laugh at the dead mouse.
2: Put her and the cat together.
1: Oh, the cat? Okay, hold on.
2: Put her and the cat together.
1: Okay, hold on. For you, Dallas.
2: Okay.
1: All right. Instant request for Dallas.
2: Okay.
1: Her and the cat together. We can do this. Hold on 1 second. Different page.
2: Okay.
1: This thing moves really slow.
2: I love the way he is so good over there.
1: All right, here we go.
2: You just, you fly this thing, baby.
1: I do. Here we go. You ready?
2: Uh-huh.
1: Okay. Oh, wow. They marry nicely. You're right. Your mom and your grandma used to basement filled with pickled things. You were ready for the apocalypse.
2: Yes.
1: You had eggs. You had everything in the
2: tomatoes,
1: jars.
2: Peppers. I mean, my mother canned everything. Beans, all peas, you name it, corn. We had everything, but there was never any mice in there.
1: Was there ever a time growing up in rural Alabama where all of a sudden it was like, oh, the weather's really awful. We didn't expect this. Well, we're going to have to live off everything we have in the basement. And you opened up 18 different pickled cans.
2: Yes. Yeah,
1: and had a feast of pickled food.
2: Well, we had pickled food, and then we had two freezers that were
1: bodies.
2: Like, you could hold bodies
1: yes.
2: in them. But they were full of food and meat.
1: So you rip off a frozen limb, and you'd go get some food and have a nice pickle.
2: Exactly.
1: Okay.
2: Yep. You could have a steak.
1: Lauren, you can't relate. You're like, we had frozen lasagna.
4: Yeah,
1: I live in Jersey.
4: Yeah. I'm like, we popped a frozen pizza in if we really needed, if times got desperate enough.
2: Did y'all ever have a garden?
4: No, we grew jalapeno peppers.
2: That
4: for,
2: was it.
4: I mean,
2: you're from
4: years.
2: The Garden State, but you never had a garden.
4: No, we didn't have like the type of yard to have a garden. And then my mom said when she was younger, she planted strawberries, but the rabbits would always get to them. And then we did the jalapeno peppers, and the animals wouldn't eat those because they're so spicy.
2: Yeah.
4: Then they're a lot of work to keep up with. And then it gets so cold and everything. No, it's a lot of work.
1: North Jersey, how many people in your family had asthma?
4: None.
1: Wow.
4: Why?
1: All my friends
2: is that a big thing?
1: All my friends from Jersey have asthma.
4: Really?
1: Especially
4: Why?
1: The ones who ran cross country. Because everything in Jersey, because the pollution, because of all those tanks.
4: That's rude.
1: Why?
4: I don't understand that.
1: What? I'm sorry.
4: It's called the Garden State because they're
1: Lauren?
4: So open. You're thinking of Newark.
1: I'm sorry. The Newark, different tanks, wrong place.
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0: Kincaid in Dallas, we get so consumed with things in life, like, oh, I don't know, minivans and Lauren's vehicle and my LED lights all failing at one time at my house and having to replace them. Oh, yeah, they're all going home. My Costco LEDs. I'm never buying LEDs. I'm only going to buy Philips from now on. That's it. I'm not buying cheap LEDs. It's not worth it. Oh. I only got a year out of these.
1: Aren't these supposed to last for a long time?
0: Yeah, let me tell you about that. Anyway, Dallas, cheer me up. How is your pony, Montana?
1: Oh, Pony Montana is doing great. Oh, my gosh. He's really settling in nicely, and all the other animals are starting to really, you know, getting used to him, and nobody's trying to bite him or all that kind of stuff.
0: Did that happen at first? Is that what animals do? They try to bite you?
1: Horses will try to bite each other. Yeah. But no, he's doing fantastic.
0: So it's sort of like what happens when you're a new person in prison, only instead of shanking, it's biting.
1: Yes, exactly. Yeah, yeah.
0: And then once you prove yourself. Now, does Pony Montana have to go and kick someone's butt and drop them in the yard before everybody else respects him?
1: No, like, I don't think so.
0: You didn't have to find the biggest horse or the loudest donkey and just drop them in the yard?
1: It takes about a month for everybody to get used to everybody, mm-hmm. and we're getting there. So, but he's already hanging out with Summer, the mayor, you know, and so he likes her, and they get along very well.
0: Okay.
1: Yeah. And the donkeys are in the pen behind them, so, and they've been really good. They haven't really tried to bother him. Chopper, the other donkey who's mm-hmm. with Kilos, he wants to be like Billy Badass to him, but I'm not going to let him.
0: And that's a Dallas pony update.
1: The Pony Montana update.

0: I don't understand what the thinking was as to why they changed this particular item, because I thought this is why people like this item, because this is how you cook it to get a certain flavor and taste. And if you take away this apparatus, it ruins everything. And I'll just give you the, that's why I played the Hot Pocket thing by accident, because it's, they changed the Hot Pockets and people.
1: I have a theory for this.
0: Okay, I want your theory. People are literally about to riot over this.

0: Kincaid and Dallas.
1: Okay. This person is fired up, and this person's got viral on TikTok. The guy's complaining because Hot Pockets has made a major change. Now, Dallas has a theory, and I think your theory is 100% correct, and he may not realize it.
2: I know we're in an economic crisis right now because I just got a thing of Hot Pockets. Like, they don't even come with the pocket anymore. Just with the hot. You can't even afford the pocket. Like, you just have to raw dog it in the microwave.
1: He means that sleeve that you put the Hot Pocket in that makes it crispy on the outside and...
3: Hot pockets.
4: Hot on the inside.
1: Yep.
4: Well, I think that slowly but surely the microwave is being replaced by the air fryer.
5: 100%.
4: And I would tell you, I don't eat Hot Pockets. I've never had a Hot Pocket. But if I were going to eat one, I would put it in the air fryer.
5: So yeah, I had a Hot Pocket once. I put it in the microwave. This was probably in high school, and it burnt my tongue. I couldn't talk for a couple of days. It got way too hot in that microwave.
1: Yeah. You ate the way too hot pocket.
5: Yeah, never again.
1: What's something that you remember being really, really good and it was everything, and then they did something that changed the product and you maybe it's a one-off and you tried it again and after two times, like, I'm done. It's not the same anymore.
4: I will never, ever forget the day that I tasted the new Coke.
1: That's not a problem anymore.
4: They went right back to it, but I'm just saying, I will never forget that day. I was like... How could they actually improve Coke Classic?
1: Let me, Dallas, real quick, Lauren explain. You see, Lauren, what had happened back in the day was...
5: Please tell me.
1: They went... You really don't know, do you?
5: No.
1: Okay.
4: Yeah.
1: What had happened was, they changed it. They changed the Coke recipe back in the day. I think it was... They were behind Pepsi nationwide, I think it's the story. And they said, we need something sweeter to compete with Pepsi. So they had this new formula, and people...
4: It was horrible.
1: And within what felt like weeks, Dallas, they brought back Coca-Cola Classic, which is the Coke we have now, original.
4: Okay. You're talking to the Coke queen right here.
5: Oh, okay. specify with Coke.
4: I mean, listen, when I was 3 years old, I smelled one at my aunt's house, and that's how I got it. We've always been addicted
5: ever since.
1: What are we talking about?
4: The Cokes in the little bottle, the little glass bottle.
5: Okay. Yeah. When you say you smelled Coke and you've been addicted ever since, you know, people are going to think something else.
4: I'm not a huge soda drinker, but I am telling you, when I want a Coke, I want the real thing. I want the classic. I want that Coke in a little bottle. And when they changed it, I nearly lost my mind. It was about 2 weeks, and they said, oh, we made a mistake.
5: You got your Coke back.
4: Got my Coke back.
1: I knew it was bad when they took the picture, the old picture from the 70s of Mama Celeste off the Mama Celeste frozen pizza. I knew that there was an issue. And so I went, this is when before we had kids, Aaron went to Minnesota to visit her family. So I bought a bunch of things I liked, and I remember, okay, all right, I can remember back when I was a single dude, I loved Mama Celeste frozen pizza.
5: Yeah.
1: That was my favorite frozen pizza. So I went and got it, and took a bite, the sauce was different, and like, this is crazy.
4: Why did they take her picture?
1: I don't know, but I noticed her picture was gone, and then I bought another one, and same thing, was totally different than what I remember, and
4: really?
1: I was very sad. Mama Celeste, they called it Mama Celeste, but I didn't see Mama on the box, and I knew it wasn't going to be good.
4: Somebody dissed Mama.
5: Yeah.
1: Lauren, there's just something you remember from back in the day that you love, it was your favorite thing, then they changed it, even just a little bit.
5: The packaging, maybe? I don't know. I'm trying now. I know.
1: I bet you we get as many calls this morning as we did with the reason why sports teams have awful fans. So I bet you we have people who are passionate. Something you love and then
5: Reese's peanut butter cups. They're so oily now. I'm not talking about the mini ones. I'm talking about like regular full-size ones.
4: The original?
5: I used to eat those like it was nobody's business. Now they're so oily I can hardly get through it.
4: What is that?
5: I don't know.
4: What they've done to it.
5: We talked about this last year because a huge thing came out about it.
4: Yeah.
5: That I was not the only one who thought this. A lot of people were having the same issues, thinking that just the regular Reese's peanut butter cups were no longer edible and they were waxy and oily.
1: That's us. We're waxy and oily in the morning.
5: So bad.
4: There you go.
1: Message. It's so funny you guys are talking about this right now, especially Hot Pockets, because just yesterday I bought my kids a box of the pepperoni kind. And after school, I put two in the air fryer because it has air fryer instructions on it now. That's what Dallas said.
5: So smart.
4: Yep.
1: They said it was the best ever. So phones are open. We'll go to them. What was something you loved? And they made a change. I can't go back. Y'all changed it. Y'all ruined it. What was it that was better before they made that change to it? Waking up Southern Colorado.
4: Hey, it's Kincaid and Dallas on Colorado's Cat Country.
1: 95.1.
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2: Kincaid and Dallas, welcome. We're talking about places, the individual products. This was something that you loved, and all of a sudden, they changed it. Maybe it was one little minute thing, but they changed it, and it's tainted forever. Somebody said they don't include that microwave thing for Hot Pockets anymore. Dallas had a theory, probably because more of us use air fryers than microwaves for this specific thing
1: and
2: anymore.
1: And now they have air fryer instructions, so here you go.
2: Lori, good morning. In your opinion, what's the one thing that changed, and you're like, uh-uh, I gave it one chance, two chances, it's changed forever. I don't like the change. Hello? Lori?
3: Hey.
2: Hi.
3: I have two examples.
2: All right.
3: One from Longhorn.
2: Longhorn? What changed at Longhorn?
3: They changed their house dressing, and they used to put green olives in it, and they changed it to a different recipe, and it was not the same.
2: Oh, man.
1: That dressing was everything, too. I know exactly the one you're talking about. If it doesn't have the olives in it, I wouldn't want it.
2: I like their blue cheese. I hope they didn't put the olives in that instead.
1: I hope they didn't either.
2: Oh. That was one thing there. Is this also at Longhorn? What else?
3: No, this one is a childhood memory, a product called Bakos.
2: Bakos were amazing.
1: Oh, yeah.
2: You know what, Lori? They still sell Bakos, but they don't taste the same as they did. I used to eat them like as a snack.
3: Not even close.
2: I used to eat them like sunflower seeds.
3: I used to put them on my peanut butter sandwich and have peanut butter and Bakos.
1: Oh, wow.
2: That's actually an amazing... Elvis Presley, that's an amazing snack. I used to literally... I used to drink out of the jar. I just used to have some Bakos and I with a chase of frosting. I was overweight. Hi, Ted.
4: Good morning.
2: Ted, you remember this food from a long time ago and they changed the product. What was it?
4: Dunkin' Donuts.
2: They
4: don't go to Dunkin'.
2: You just, in your opinion, there's nothing wrong with Dunkin', but in your opinion, things at Dunkin' have changed over the years. What do you think is different?
4: They changed it from Dunkin' Donuts to just Dunkin'.
2: Just Dunkin'. And when they got rid of the donuts out of them, you feel like they changed.
1: But they still sell donuts,
2: they
1: right?
2: They do. Of course they do. Absolutely. You feel like they changed.
4: Well, yeah, they still sell donuts, but I actually went inside instead of drive-thru one day, and they had like three or four different donuts. I'm like, this is Dunkin' Donuts. Oh, no, sir. We're just Dunkin' now.
2: Mm.
4: I'm
2: like, oh, so at your location, it
1: wasn't so
2: good.
1: You know what happens? That little man died.
2: The time to make the donuts guy?
1: Yeah, time to make the donuts.
2: I like that theory.
1: Yeah.
2: That goes out with the Hot Pocket theory, same thing.
1: Yeah.
2: Hi, Yona. Good morning. In your opinion, what particular product has changed over the years?
5: Chick-fil-A had the most magnificent chicken noodle soup, and they changed the recipe. And it's horrible now.
2: When did you notice a change? Because I hadn't noticed things change. When do you think this happened?
5: This happened a few years back.
2: Interesting. So it's been years and you think it's changed. I wonder if we can get some confirmation on that because, you know, they happen to be close by. That's interesting. I also would like to, I think the minute everybody's low tire pressure lights start coming on their car, I think they need to bring the chicken tortilla soup back because... I'm sorry.
1: I know. It takes a little while. It's usually around Halloween.
2: Well,
1: so
2: tomorrow's October. Bring it back.
1: It should be out sometime
2: please.
1: Soon.
2: Thank you, Yona. Yeah. Thank you. They changed the product, Richard. There's some big donut you were talking about off the air.
6: Oh, God. So Krispy Kreme donuts used to be the size of a pillow, and it was just Nirvana in your hand, although it took
2: Nirvana in your hand.
6: Yeah. And now they're the size of, you know, that little wrap that girls put on their hair, and it's just... it's just so sad.
2: You think there's donut shrinkage?
6: I think there's donut shrinkage.
1: I think there's shrinkage in everything.
7: Yeah, I agree.
2: Shrinkflation, that is
1: everything
2: the worst.
1: Everything has gotten smaller.
2: Thank you.
1: Someone had just texted that they bought a bag of, what are the, Milano's cookies?
2: Yeah. Pepperidge Farm.
1: Pepperidge Farm, and said they when they took the first cookie out, they thought they got the mini version.
2: Okay, someone just wrote in, I used to work at Chick-fil-A, and the soup they used to say Campbell's on the bag. That's just what the message says. I can't verify that. Oreos, I won't eat them now.
1: Oh, look. Somebody said, confirming the CFA soup recipe change.
2: Oh, wow. Green Skittles, they changed the flavor.
1: Interesting.
2: Racetrack Pizza, they changed it recently and then changed it back. We talked to an employee who said they had to go with a different distributor for some time, but now it's back to the original. Well, that's good.
1: Yeah,
2: I had noticed a change.
1: Apparently, Ding Dongs.
7: I just saw that one, too.
1: Yeah, when they used to come in full wrapping, and now... they no longer taste the same because they're not wrapped in that foil. Let me tell you something. Anytime you put something in foil, it tastes great. When you put a hot dog in a foil, piece of foil, and it steams the bun like you get at the baseball game, Holy cow.
7: Yeah, makes it crispy.
1: Foil changes everything.
2: Continue doing your endorsement for aluminum. Keep going.
1: I love aluminum. I use aluminum all the time. I don't know what I did without aluminum. I can't imagine living in a life without aluminum foil because it is the best. Even better than aluminum foil is those sheets that are already cut. And I can wrap my burgers and my hot dogs, everything that I like steamy, I can put them in that.
2: Aluminum, because if we didn't have it, we'd have to lick 9-volt batteries for flavor. Aluminum.
1: That's right, baby.
2: Wow. That timed out perfectly.
1: Okay. I did not know this.
2: What?
1: And I haven't had one in a while, but Zero Candy Bar is my favorite candy bar ever. And apparently they've added peanuts. What? Instead of leaving it with just the almonds? Okay, I'm going to riot.
2: Somebody also wrote Kit Kats in all caps. I agree with you. I noticed last Halloween, the crunch is different. Yeah. It's different now. I don't know what happened.
1: When I eat a Kit Kat, I feel like I'm eating chocolate wax.
7: Yeah, you guys know that Kit Kats are my guilty pleasure. Yeah. I'll grab one here every now and then, and it's more so out of desperation.
1: But don't you think they've changed?
7: Yeah, they're not as great as they used to be.
1: Yeah, everything's waxy.
7: Yeah.
1: Sorry. I don't
2: like Please, no more waxy candy. Can we vote in the election?
1: Oh, and the Butterfinger. You said...
2: Yeah, I've noticed that too. Somebody sent a message to the Butterfinger. They're chewy now.
1: They're chewy now.
2: Yeah,
1: and
2: they're not crispy.
1: Crunchy
2: is what I meant. Yeah.
1: Interesting.
2: Can we please... The election's coming up. Can there be a referendum on no changes? Thank you.
1: I know. Let's just leave it.
8: From kickoff...
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0: She's riding horses in the day and watching Netflix at night. 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
2: But wait, there's more. Kincaid in Dallas.
1: Virginia on a motorcycle. This guy's on a motorcycle, and a cop pulls him over. He was doing 72 in a 25-mile-an-hour zone. Here is the audio from the body cam footage.
3: I was moving a little quick, wasn't I?
4: Yeah, way too quick.
3: I was trying to hit the McDonald's breakfast. I know I was making it.
4: Coming from there here is like 2 minutes.
3: I know.
4: Let me see driver's license.
3: I got you. I was rushing. I woke up late.
4: Wow, I can see you were rushing. 72, it's way too fast.
1: That's right. He said McDonald's because he was trying to get to McDonald's breakfast before 10:30. This was in the morning.
0: I thought they had breakfast all day.
1: Some of them, I don't think they do anymore.
0: Oh, okay. Yeah.
1: So he tried to get there for breakfast. Plus, if you want that specific big breakfast, that's only available in the morning. That's the one that comes with the hot cakes and the saying.
5: And that's really good. I can understand going a little fast for that.
1: I would go quick for oatmeal.
5: Just regular
1: oatmeal?
0: You would not.
1: Oh, their oatmeal's really good.
0: Really?
1: Yeah. So he was going super quick. The PD said, yeah, you were moving way too quick. And then the cop said, yeah, the first thing I thought when you were going to fly off that bike, at 72, somebody pulls in front of you, dude, you're done. Not to mention all the other drivers and pedestrians that you're putting at risk because you're trying to get your McMuffin.
0: So he was doing the fly-through instead of the drive-through.
1: Yes, Dallas, yes. Exactly what
5: he was
1: doing.
5: And I guess he never got his breakfast?
1: No, he didn't.
0: Aww. No.
1: He didn't. He had to wait till the next day.
0: His biscuit was not done.
5: Mm-mm.
1: But wait, there's more from you.
0: All right, 39 kilos of cocaine stored as trial evidence in Fiji's Suva High Court has gone missing after it was replaced with flour.
1: Oh, no.
5: Oh, wow.
1: Who discovered that?
0: Well, somebody very sad. Authorities are calling it an act of internal corruption.
1: You think?
0: Yep. The ABC confirmed 32 kilograms of drugs were substituted with seven grams previously reported missing. So somebody had already been into it, but then somebody took it all and replaced it with flour.
5: And how do they know that it was flour? Were they testing it?
1: The one guy walking down the hall who sounded like this.
0: You never seen the little pinky thing where they take their pinky, the cops go, you know, they wet their finger.
1: Because it numbs you.
0: Yeah, and then
5: but if it's already in evidence, like, why would they need to keep testing it?
0: Well, Fiji police confirmed forensic tests returned negative results, stating the exhibits were all tampered with. A person of interest is currently overseas. The drugs were evidence in the drug trafficking trial of one of their
1: El Chapo?
0: Yeah, well, sort of, kind of,
1: no?
0: Yeah.
1: Huh.
0: Convicted in 2021 and was sentenced to 23 years. The discovery follows Fiji's prime minister disbanding the country's narcotics bureau last year after 27 officers face drug-related charges.
1: Oh, no.
0: You talking about corruption.
5: Wow.
0: The street value, about $15 million.
5: Oof.
0: Yeah.
5: Wow.
0: That definitely, Martha White is not going to be worth that.
5: No.
0: Flower instead of...
1: Oh, I didn't know who you were talking about. I was like, is she a first lady? I didn't know. Like Martha Washington? Is that who you're talking about?
0: That's because you don't buy groceries.
1: I don't buy cocaine. Marcus, that's your promo.
5: Okay, 21-year-old University of Georgia student somehow survived falling out of an 8th-floor apartment window in Athens over the weekend. This story is crazy, and when I first saw it pop up on my phone
1: yesterday, you thought it was awful, right?
5: Yeah.
1: I did too.
5: I just see this beautiful blonde girl, and I just see the headline, you know, University of Georgia student falls out of window, and I thought, oh, she's dead.
0: I know.
5: But no, she's alive. She survived. According to police, she was dancing on a couch near an open window when she lost her balance and fell through the screen, dropping 8 stories onto the pool deck below.
0: I read that a pool chair actually broke her fall or something like that.
5: That's incredible.
1: I got to know the brand of that pool chair.
5: Yeah, right?
1: No joke.
5: Pool chair in the world.
1: No joke.
0: Was it one with a cushion or did it have those plastic straps?
1: She is so lucky.
0: Yeah.
5: She did suffer serious injuries, but she is alive. Investigators believe a metal bench may have helped break her fall.
0: Okay.
5: Which is one of those sentences you just would have never expected to hear. A bench potentially saving someone's life.
0: Well, it probably kept her head from hitting the...
5: But could you imagine just like jumping around and just having a fun time and then just seeing your friend, whoop, she just fell out the window.
1: Not good.
0: Yeah, that girl is so lucky.
5: Mm-hmm. She is expected to recover, but she might have the craziest story for the rest of her life saying,
0: no kidding.
5: One time I fell out of a window and I survived.
0: I bet she won't be jumping on a couch anymore.
1: Never again.
5: Don't do that again. But wait, that's all.
1: Thank you. Stream Kincaid in Dallas completely free
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0: Kate in Dallas. Shh. My little secret.
1: My little secret is I think I'm an awful person.
2: Okay. Well, we'll be the judge
3: of
2: that.
3: If you've got to say it, why do you think you're an awful person?
1: Okay, so I have this friend in the neighborhood. She has a pool. My kids love swimming in her pool. It's got fountains and the whole thing. It's a very nice pool. But this woman is very hard to hang out with. She's the ice cubes in the wine kind of gal. Mm. Loud, laughs. Always wants to do other things, not at the pool. The whole point is I'm friends with her at the pool. And so now that the weather's cooling and school's back in session, we're not at the pool anymore. And she's asking me to go to Mahjong and here and there and everywhere. And it's very transactional. I don't want to be friends with her.
2: So you're a fake friend and you just use her for what she can do for you.
1: Exactly.
2: Gotcha.
1: Well, I use her for the pool.
2: Yeah.
3: Mm-hmm.
2: So
3: it's
2: now,
3: like on coughing season. It's just a summer
1: yeah.
3: pool rental situation.
1: Summer pool.
2: Yeah.
1: Exactly.
2: Summer swim.
3: Yeah.
1: I've been telling her, oh, one time I got sick. I'm about to have a surgery that's going to put me out for, I don't know, 4 months. A face
3: surgery. Wait a minute. Would you have not had the surgery, but you're just looking for a reason not to hang out with her? So now's a great time to have the surgery.
1: No, I'm saying a fake surgery.
3: A fake surgery.
1: To make up that I'm having surgery.
2: Why isn't she going to want to come over and maybe
3: bring
2: do
3: you some
2: something
3: food,
2: nice
3: maybe
2: for you?
3: Maybe see a scar, change a dressing?
1: Yes, she will. And I hadn't even thought about that. So you're right. That's not going to work.
3: You better stab yourself with something.
2: Oh, my Lord, lady. Listen, what you're going to have to do is you're going to have to suck it up, not be friends with her. And when it comes pool time next year, guess what? You're not going to the pool.
3: Mm-hmm.
2: You need to tell your husband to put in a pool. That's what you need
1: to
2: do.
1: So I either stab myself or ask my husband for another $100,000 backyard renovation.
2: Yes.
3: So you're
2: going to
3: go stab
2: that's
3: yourself?
2: That's what you need. Yes.
1: I guess it's going to have to be stabbing myself.
3: Show me stabbing. Don't do that. No.
2: Lord.
3: Maybe this woman, maybe you won't have to do the dirty work of telling her, listen, I'm sorry, I just don't feel like hanging out. Maybe she'll get the hint, but maybe she won't. But either way, you did this to yourself all because what if she had owned a boat? Would you have gone out in the boat?
2: Yeah.
1: Oh, even better. A boat sounds amazing.
3: There it is. Go find
2: my Lord.
3: Hey, you know what? Hurry before it gets too cold. Go find a boat friend before they dry dock it.
1: There we go.

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Tucker Wetmore, Brunette Cat Country 95.1. It's Megan Marie, final day of the month. Bring it on, Pumpkin Spice. Here is Tucker Wetmore's rumored girlfriend, Ella Langley. It's her latest, Loving Life Again.

0: Ella Langley's latest Loving Life Again. It is Cat Country 95.1. And Ella Langley at a recent concert talked about how proud she is of how far she has come as an artist.
1: I don't think I've ever had more opinions on myself in my life than I have in this last year. The way I look, the way I speak, the way I dress, the way I move, the way I sing, the way I write. And I started to think about the girl that they're kind of picking on is the girl that got me where I'm sitting here today. That's the girl that rode in a 15th passenger van night after night after night, chasing her dream, living on bar food, living on $2 money. She didn't have anything but a dream and the ability to get up and do it every single day. So I'm going to tell you right now, I'm proud of that girl that everybody seems to be picking on a little bit tonight.
0: You tell him, Ella, and she should be proud. She's going to be at Red Rocks next week, October 7th, and your final chance to win tickets this Saturday. Jersey Mike subs off of InterQuest will be out there between noon and 2 p.m. with your chance to win with Cat Country at 95.1.
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I love that song. It is Cat Country 95.1. I'm Megan Marie. 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

Jason Aldean, Cat Country 95.1. What's going on? It's Megan Marie. Luke Combs lost 30 pounds. He looks great. He celebrated by going on an elk hunt. Got himself a big ol' elk, too. He said that was his motivation to lose weight. Sounds like something my husband would do. Three Things, Some Things, his latest on Cat Country 95.1.

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1: Pittsburgh, Texas. Man, yeah, it was great. I feel like I owe so much to that small town in Texas. And, just taught me a lot about life and kind of made me the man that I am today. So every time I go back, it feels like I never left. So it was

0: 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Here's Southern Colorado's most accurate forecast.
1: Cloudy with widespread rain moving on through that will stick with us for the rest of the day. There could be some actual thunderstorms this afternoon as well. As a result, temperatures not warming up much, highs only in the mid to upper 50s. With the KKTV 11 Alert weather, I'm meteorologist Kevin Bloomberg.

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It's Megan Marie. According to Yelp, America's favorite fast food chain is In-N-Out Burger. That makes sense. The drive-thru line is like always insane long. That's why I've never had In-N-Out. I don't want to wait in line. I'm impatient. We young.

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1: May still be a little slow from that earlier crash over at Murray and Palmer Park, and also a crash Austin Bluffs at Regent slowing it down. No other stalls or accidents reported, at least, but we got a lot of splashback. And remember, sometimes auto doesn't turn those headlights on. Be seen, be safe. Manually turn on your headlights. I'm Coyote, that's traffic.
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21: Cloudy with widespread rain moving on through that will stick with us for the rest of the day. There could be some actual thunderstorms this afternoon as well. As a result, temperatures not warming up much, highs only in the mid to upper 50s. With the KKTV 11 Alert Weather, I'm meteorologist Kevin Bloomberg.

Megan Maroney is going to be performing at the Victoria's Secret Fashion Show October 18th. That's a good fit. 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I'm Megan Marie, Nate Smith with Bulletproof.

0: Zach Brown Band Toes, Cat Country 95.1. You can be sticking your toes in the sand. 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
3: May still be a little slow from that earlier crash over at Murray and Palmer Park, and also a crash Austin Bluffs at Regent slowing it down. No other stalls or accidents reported at least, but we got a lot of splashback. And remember, sometimes auto doesn't turn those headlights on. Be seen, be safe. Manually turn on your headlights. I'm Coyote, that's traffic.
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Apparently the old person smell is real and it starts in your 40s. I'm 43. I did not need to hear that today. As if I didn't have enough insecurities. Now I got to worry about my smell.

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1: Rain will continue this afternoon and evening with varying intensity, but could be a little bit heavier at times with a low risk of some localized flooding or ponding on the roads, impacting the evening commute. Cool temperatures in the mid to upper 50s. With the KKTV 11 Alert Weather, I'm meteorologist Kevin Bloomberg.
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Cat Country 95.1, I'm Megan Marie. How much money has the song Choosing Texas made so far? Any guesses? We're going to talk about that here in a few. Right now, Tyler Hubbard. Back then, right now, Country Dirt's

0: has been named Best Radio Station in the Gazette's Best of the Springs. We want to thank you for helping us achieve this honor. You are why we do this. 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
1: He's a ranch hand in a pinch, man. 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

Kenny Chesney, I Go Back at Country 95.1, new album Silver Sands Marina out now, and he is coming to Mile High Stadium in July with Eric Church, Sheryl Crow. That is going to be a cool show. 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

Cat Country 95.1. It's Megan Marie. John Party got himself a new dog named Scout. His wife failed on him because he cheated on her. So he's like, fine, I'll get a dog. It won't judge me as much. It's Ain't Always the Cowboy. Cat Country 95.1.

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1: What's up, y'all? I'm Cole Wetzel with my new song with Ella Langley, Jaded. It's Your Music Plus.
0: Cole Wetzel on how his new duet with Ella Langley came about.
1: Yeah, me and Ella had been talking for a little while about reconnecting on getting back in the studio, trying to follow up. You know, that's why we fight. And we got in the room together, and J-Dib kind of came, you know, with George Schmidt and Ernest in the room with us as well. It came really easy, and it turned out pretty.

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2: Rain will continue this afternoon and evening with varying intensity, but could be a little bit heavier at times with a low risk of some localized flooding or ponding on the roads, impacting the evening commute. Cool temperatures in the mid to upper 50s. With the KKTV 11 Alert Weather, I'm meteorologist Kevin Bloomberg.

0: Riley Green, think as you drunk, it is Cat Country 95.1. I am loving him on The Voice this season. And there's a little rumor about maybe him and Kelly Clarkson having some chemistry on set. Then again, as hot as Riley Green is, how can you not have chemistry with him? He could have chemistry with a fence post. Are you kidding? Yeah.
1: I'm a

Morgan with Kid Myself. Welcome into the show. You're riding home with Roger on Colorado's Cat Country 95.1. Happy Wednesday. A wet Wednesday. This morning, my daughter was not happy with me. I didn't let her get out of the car.

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1: Rain will continue this afternoon and evening with varying intensity, but could be a little bit heavier at times with a low risk of some localized flooding or ponding on the roads, impacting the evening commute. Cool temperatures in the mid to upper 50s. With the KKTV 11 Alert weather, I'm meteorologist Kevin Bloomberg.

651. Ella Langley is up next, and we are doing our last chance giveaway to win your way in to see her next week. That'll be coming up on Saturday at the Jersey Mike's off InterQuest from noon to 2. Remember, the longer you're there, the better your chances to win.

Oklahoma. We'll see Luke at Mile High coming up next summer. You're riding home with Roger on Colorado's Cat Country 95.1. Have you seen the music video to this new song from Lainey Wilson, Phone Keys Wallet? It's different. A headless Lainey Wilson running around. Didn't think I'd see that in 2026.

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Here's Josh Ross. 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Text the national keyword OCEAN to 95819. 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

Justin Moore. You're riding in with Roger on Colorado's Cat Country 95.1. Two of the most iconic TV shows ever debuted on this day in history. 66 years ago, The Flintstones. And then if you go back 44 years, that's when Cheers debuted.

0: Ryan Dunn with Roger on Colorado's Cat Country 95.1. Who's going to win on Saturday between Air Force and Navy? Well, if you text me your prediction to 719-715-0951, you'll be entered to win tickets to go to the game at Falcon Stadium, Air Force and Navy. You just got to text one to 719-715-0951. Who do you think is going to win? Is it going to be the Falcons? Is it going to be the Midshipmen? 719-715-0951. Text me Air Force or Navy. You'll be entered to win a pair of tickets to Saturday's game. You're riding home with Roger on Colorado's Cat Country 95.1.
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2: 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No other reported stalls or accidents, but we have that heavy volume all over town no matter where you are, up and down Union, Austin Bluffs, Powers, Academy, Fillmore, Woodman. It's slow. Same deal, I-25. I'm Coyote. That's traffic.
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22: Rain will continue this afternoon and evening with varying intensity, but could be a little bit heavier at times with a low risk of some localized flooding or ponding on the roads, impacting the evening commute. Cool temperatures in the mid to upper 50s. With the KKTV 11 Alert Weather, I'm meteorologist Kevin Bloomberg.

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Text the national keyword OCEAN to 95819 to be entered to win an all-inclusive trip for four to a dream resort in Mexico. 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

There's Cole Swindell. You're riding home with Roger on Colorado's Cat Country 95.1. Luke Combs is up next with Sleepless in a Hotel Room. We'll see Luke coming up at Mile High next summer. 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

0: Riding in with Roger on Colorado's Cat Country 95.1. This Saturday, noon to 2, the Jersey Mike's off InterQuest. Your last chance to win tickets to the Ella Langley concert. And the longer you're there from noon to 2, the better your chances are to win.
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9: Got a crash over at Dublin and Tut slowing it down. No other reported stalls or accidents, but we had that heavy volume all over town, no matter where you are, up and down Union, Austin Bluffs, Powers, Academy, Fillmore, Woodman. It's slow. Same deal, I-25. I'm Coyote. That's traffic.
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Bumper Sticker says, if God's not a Broncos fan, why are sunsets orange? Ride it home with Roger on Colorado's Cat Country 95.1.

There's Chris Young. You're riding home with Roger on Colorado's Cat Country 95.1. Happy birthday to Lacey Chabert. Before she was in all these Hallmark movies, she was the one trying to make Fetch happen in Mean Girls.

There's Sam Hunt. You're riding in with Roger on Colorado's Cat Country 95.1. A poll found that most people don't live life with regrets. But those that do, their most common regrets are romantic relationships, the one that got away, and poor career decisions.

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0: Rundum with Rogeron, Colorado's Cat Country 95.1. This Saturday, we're doing our last chance giveaway to win your way in to the Ella Langley concert. She's going to be at Red Rocks next week on Wednesday. If you want to win your way into that show, this Saturday, get to Jersey Mike's off InterQuest. We're going to be there from noon to 2. They're offering free chips and a drink with the purchase of a sub, and we'll be giving away those Ella Langley tickets. Here's the thing you really got to know. The longer you're there between noon and 2, the better your chances are to win. We're going to do the drawing at 2 o'clock. You do have to be present to win. And the longer you're there, the better your chances to win those very valuable tickets to see Ella Langley.
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4: Got a crash with the left lane blocked. Academy southbound at Kelly, Johnson, and Briargate. Disabled vehicle with the left lane blocked. I-25 northbound at Cimarron. That's slowing it down real good. The left lane blocked Nevada southbound at Pulpit Peak View. And other crashes, you went to eastbound at I-25 and Dublin at Tut.
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8: 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This year, say goodbye to a long line. 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
11: Rain will continue this afternoon and evening with varying intensity, but could be a little bit heavier at times with a low risk of some localized flooding or ponding on the roads, impacting the evening commute. Cool temperatures in the mid to upper 50s. With the KKTV 11 Alert Weather, I'm meteorologist Kevin Bloomberg.
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Red Nome with Roger on Colorado's Cat Country 95.1. I know the fast food world is competitive, but we need to have boundaries. Two Wendy's employees arrested after allegedly breaking into the car of a nearby McDonald's employee.

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Text the national keyword OCEAN, O-C-E-A-N, to 95819. You'll be entered to win an all-inclusive trip for four to a dream resort in Mexico, and you can sign up for an additional chance at catcountry951.com. She said,

There's Thomas Rhett. You're riding in with Roger on Colorado's Cat Country 95.1. Ella Langley is up next. We're doing our last chance giveaway to win tickets to see her this Saturday, the Jersey Mike's off InterQuest from noon to 2. The longer you're there, the better your chances are to win.

has been named Best Radio Station in the Gazette's Best of the Springs. We want to thank you for helping us achieve this honor. You are why we do this. From Southern Colorado's country station, Cat Country 95.1.